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3: Call Mooney, yeah.
2: Mooney? 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
2: Oh, not Al. No, I just refer to it as Al. 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Yeah. Randy Rosarina, his blood pressure is at 0.377.
3: his blood pressure. I don't think that's what that stands for. They don't keep track of the blood pressure.
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3: Spibs. That's stolen bases.
2: Obviously.
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From the musicians that created the soundtrack of a generation, to those that keep the melodies alive today. America 250. This story is still being written.

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3: 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And I'm like, oh, Jesus, I get up, and I'm like, where's the shotgun? 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

0: Hi there, it's Bill Davis. I'm serving up the Lunchtime Link every weekday at noon here on Cafe. 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

0: Cafe 104.1. It's 5:36. Morning roll call. Dave Walker, are you present?
1: This one here. I got it now.
0: All right.
1: It's been a while.
0: It has been a while.
1: It's been a while.
0: My name is Alan Fee. I'm here. Patrice Valentine.
2: Present.
0: There we go. You're present over here. Are you all attached here?
2: Present and accounted
1: for. Microphone.
2: Is this not my normal mic?
1: No.
2: Oh, whoa.
1: This is your normal mic.
0: That one over here.
2: Okay.

0: wasn't even doing that to be funny. I just literally couldn't remember. Okay. That's not it. This is it.
1: All right. You're at Cafe 104.1. Wow. You do a morning show.
0: Good gracious.
1: Stay down at the Trees Cafe this morning. And it is a Monday morning, the 29th day of June, 2026. Do we know what episode number this is?
0: Oh, so we need to do a little backtracking.
1: Yes.
0: Because it was just you last week, but those still count as episodes.
2: As long as one of us was here, it's an episode.
0: Hold on, please.
1: I'd like to think the extra burden of doing a show without the two of you. Twice. Yeah, that should count, definitely.
2: All right. I didn't even know who you had in here with you last week.
1: The funny thing is I was here and I'm not sure.
0: Wow. This is episode 958.
1: All right.
0: 958.
1: Okay, we're all here. That's good. Scotty Van Driver was running roughshod with us.
0: Yeah.
2: So he did double duty?
1: He did some double duty. Oof. Yeah, we had a big crowd in here on Festive Friday.
2: Nice. As always.
1: Yeah, and we powered through. We got through all the things. You know, we weren't running at full strength. We felt every bit of it. There was a void. There was an entertainment vortex we did not reach.
0: Mm.
1: But what are you going to do? We're all back together just in time for another short work week.
0: I didn't realize that this was a short work week, but what a joy to know that today.
1: Yes, joy to the world. Of course, Wednesday is Canada Day.
0: And, oh, good.
1: We're all excited about that.
0: Do we get that day off too?
1: Absolutely. Canada, of course, celebrating with the World Cup situation. Uh-huh. Just everyone's going crazy up north.
2: We do not get Canada Day off.
1: So then it's the next day, the 2nd, and then the 3rd. Uh-huh. The 3rd is 4th of July Eve.
0: Observed.
1: Yes. That's Thursday. And mm-hmm. so we'll leave here after the show Thursday and head on into a long weekend.
0: That sounds great.
1: Yes, no Friday.
2: So, a festive Thursday this week?
1: Well, of course, as you remember, Dave, I know you're a little rusty just coming back here.
2: A little bit.
1: This is our 4th of July annual fireworks spectacular.
2: There it is.
1: Where we have the in-studio fireworks. And, of course, we're celebrating 250 years of you in broadcasting. it's going to be so much fun.
2: It's about right.
1: So much fun.
0: His reporting on Paul Revere was amazing.
2: I should have brought all the fireworks we found in my dad's basement this week.
0: Oh, no.
1: Wow.
2: But I didn't.
1: Yes.
0: Wait, is that for real?
2: Yeah, oh, that's for real.
1: just to be clear, Dave's dad does not live on Whidbey Island.
0: Oh, because the house went boom, huh?
1: Yeah, that house went boom.
0: So your dad's house could have gone big boom.
2: Oh, yeah. Had it gotten to the basement, oof. Yeah, it could have been really bad. Ugh. It was plenty bad as it was.
1: Well, first of all, let's get the update from everybody. How is your dad doing, and what's the situation?
2: Dad's all right. Dad and my stepmother, Olga, are living in a hotel room. I don't remember what I've shared and what I didn't, but they had a house fire. It burned the entire second story of the home, and very little is left in there. So I spent the week down there helping clean up and go through stuff, mostly cleaning out mold, because in the couple of weeks from the time of the fire to when we got there, the water from the firefighters had already caused a whole bunch of mold. So
0: we had to
2: pull a bunch of that out of there. Yeah. And, it was a messy, sloppy cleanup job, but they're living, in a hotel. Shortly after the fire, my stepmother suffered a heart attack, so that made it even more awful.
0: Yeah.
2: And dad needs a little help these days, and without her there, Lynn went down before me, and then I went down and spent the week down there, and just trying to get them, you know, get them their ID back and then access to their bank accounts and all of those things, because everything burned up in the fire. So they didn't have any credit cards. They didn't have any ID. They didn't have keys to the vehicles. The vehicles were not hurt, but they don't have keys. So we got a locksmith out. We just took care of a bunch of stuff like that. And I feel like we're making our way, but there's a lot more to do. And it's pretty awful.
0: Wow. Oof.
1: And everyone, you know, when you guys are gone, everyone's like, wow, Alan, you're doing all the work. And I'm like, I think Dave's got a lot of work on his hand. Dave's going to be excited to come back to quote unquote work.
2: It's nice to not have to wear a respirator.
1: Yeah.
0: Oh, gosh.
2: That's a good thing, because it's carcinogenic inside. I'm going to show you there's one picture I think that's easiest to show. That's the second story.
1: Oh, wow.
2: And you can see that, like, there's no wallboard left.
0: Whoa.
2: Or the ceiling's gone.
1: Yay.
2: It's pretty damaging.
1: But the people are accounted for. That's the good news.
2: Yeah, people and cats.
1: Yes.
2: Accounted for.
0: They got both cats.
2: Both cats are accounted for.
0: Oh, that's great.
2: So that's all good. And they got neighbors taking care of the cats.
0: Good.
1: Oof.
2: And it could have been much, much worse.
1: So that was Dave's vacation.
2: Uh-huh.
1: And on to Patrice.
0: What a joy.
1: Patrice.
0: I mean, same-sies, except for I was not at all

0: having to wear a respirator, and I was in Oregon.
1: Well, you were off Monday and Tuesday unexpectedly, which made for some good times.
0: I'm sure it did.
1: I was talking about you.
0: Oh yeah, for sure.
1: You're back.
0: I don't think Dave knows that. I was out of. I was planning on coming in Monday and Tuesday last week, and I couldn't.
2: Oh, so you were gone all last week as well?
0: Yes. Yeah, so I sent Alan a text early Monday morning, and I was like, I can't. So last weekend. So 2 weekends ago, I guess, I was in Ellensburg for Ronan's baseball tournament. And we drove to Ellensburg on Friday, watched a baseball game, and then slept in a pretty crappy hotel bed. Like, it was just really uncomfortable. And I got up on Saturday morning. I was like a little achy. And I was like, okay, this will be fine. And then did it again on Saturday night. And then Sunday, we drove home from Ellensburg. But there was, I don't even know what happened on going over the pass. But there was, it took us 3.5 hours to go 35 miles. Oh. So I was just sitting in Colton's car, because I took Colton's car. So very uncomfortable car situation that I was sitting there for 3.5 hours. And when I finally got home on Sunday night, my back was so jacked up. Like, it had started to kind of spasm a little bit. Uh-huh. And I was like, well, I'm going to take a muscle relaxer. I'm going to go to bed. And I woke up on Monday morning at 3:30, and I stood up, and I told Alan, I was like, it feels like I'm having contractions. Like, my back was like, it was like someone had taken a vice grip and was just squeezing both the front and my back. And I was like,
1: And of course, all those pregnancy rumors.
2: And
1: now this.
2: You want to come with me to my PT session?
0: Here you go.
2: I got physical therapy coming up for my back.
0: It would be fun.
2: Make it a twofer.
1: Worse than the Mariners at this point, right?
0: Gosh, yeah. I was like, do I have an oblique issue? What's happening here? But no, the obliques are fine. But yeah, so the Monday and Tuesday, I literally couldn't get out of bed.
2: Wow.
0: It was horrible. Horrible. And now I feel it's like 88% better. Like, I can still feel a little tenderness back there, but it's much better than it was.
1: I always have that tenderness.
0: It's horrible. Yeah. So I made Peyton drive.
1: Well, we're all back.
0: We're here.
1: Yes. Yeah. And here and accounted for. It's good to have the whole crew back in action. We got through the week without you, but, you know, it was a grind. You know, but what are you going to do?
0: Thanks for holding down the fort.
1: Yeah,
2: appreciate it.
1: It's what we do.
0: And a quick recap, you're good?
1: Yeah, I think I'm good. Yeah. We were just scrambling. Every day was a blur. Just powered right on through, doing all the things. Okay. I mean, you get a little extra focused when you got to do the things.
2: Yeah,
1: so that was good. And Scotty Van Driver did a great job covering for you guys and all that. Kind of fell apart come Friday, late Thursday.
0: He doesn't have it in him to do the whole week.
1: Yeah, he was out of stuff.
2: But, well, he's got this show and his show.
1: Yeah, absolutely.
2: Not that he can say anything about that working with you, because you do two shows a day as well.
1: Well, you know, again, it's all just a grind, a blur. But, you know, you just strap it on and go. Huh?
0: All right. That's what they say.
1: That's what they say. All right, we're just getting underway. We're going to figure it all out here. It's 5:45 at Cafe.
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0: 101.1. 552, Dave, Allen, and Patrice back together again. Boy, it was such a mess trying to say the name of the show when you guys weren't here. And, you know, it was very clunky. There was a lot of not Dave, I'm Allen, not Patrice, Scotty Van Driver's here. It was like, oh my God, the breaks were long enough. And then we had to do all that.
1: Wow.
0: Yeah, tough.
1: Well, again, thank you for covering for us.
2: Yeah.
0: Yeah, well, it's what we do. More than happy to do it. But, you know,

0: get a little break. You don't even have the pressure of having to be good.
1: Mm-hmm.
0: You just have to show up and play the music.
1: Sure.
0: And, you know, tell a few stories and get on out.
1: Hmm. Did you do dad jokes by yourself? Just you and the microphone?
0: No, it was me and Scotty.
1: Okay.
0: Me and Scotty. And
1: two dads right there.
2: I've missed a couple of dad joke segments lately. I'm going to be repeating yours, I'm sure.
0: Well, I don't know. It did not land well. It didn't. Yeah, thank God the segment's not supposed to be good in the first place.
1: Sure.
2: Right?
0: But
2: that's,
0: I just...
2: That's what saves us right there.
0: Just, you know, it's just... You know, at least... You know when you got to do the fake laugh? Mm-hmm. You know, every once in a while, one of us, you know, finds a doozy, but it's like once every, 3 weeks.
1: Yeah.
0: It's one of those, okay.
1: Uh-huh.
0: All right. Dave, that one.
2: Okay. Oh, boy.
0: All right.
2: Wow.
1: The wow.
0: You just didn't have that little extra energy. So it was just kind of like, And then it was on to next. It's not a good segment. Not a good segment.
1: Okay.
2: Really well, we'll make up for it tomorrow.
0: Yeah.
1: Glad I brought it up.
2: Back with a vengeance.
0: Well, Scotty brought up a good point. If the show was good when you guys were gone, all of a sudden, the show's budget cuttable, right?
2: Right.
1: Oh, that's a good point.
0: All of a sudden, it's a two-person show.
2: Thanks for tanking for us.
1: Yeah,
0: appreciate it. Yeah, I took a dive for the show. All intentional. I mean, it could have been much better, obviously.
2: Right.
1: But you got inspired by the World Cup, and you're like, I should dive a little bit.
0: Exactly.
1: Yeah, that's good.
0: Exactly. Yeah. Right. But, everything was going on. What happened while you guys were gone?
1: I have zero idea what happened in the news. Like, that's what I realized, that I don't know anything news related when I'm not here.
2: I was trying to keep up, but I didn't do a great job of that.
1: Yeah.
0: I'll help you through that.
1: Okay, thanks. Good. Thank you.
0: We got a huge story coming up. It's such a coincidence. You won't believe what happened in Linden over the weekend.
1: Oh, wow.
0: It happened again in the exact same place.
2: That's a weird story.
0: I know, right?
1: I don't know what we're talking about.
0: I'm teasing Dave's news because I know he's got the story.
1: That's exciting.
0: Yeah.
2: Unless you wanted to save it for coffee talk.
0: Well, we could continue it in coffee talk. I feel like you got to let the 5 o'clockers know right at the top of the hour
2: here
0: what's going
2: on. We're on it.
0: And then we'll come back maybe and discuss it.
1: Okay.
0: But, there's stuff going on in the news. It's a crazy world we live in.
1: Mm, agreed.
0: No doubt. I mean, just craziness.
1: Mm-hmm.
0: Miss a day, miss a lot. We've always said that on this show.
1: Yeah, miss a week, miss even more.
0: Sure. We do have some amazing top of the hour tickets this week. We have B-52s and Devo on a Friday night in September at Climate Pledge Arena.
2: Come on.
0: That's a fun show.
1: That sounds like a fun show.
0: It is. Now, that's not the kind of show you got to drive forever to get to.
1: Mm-hmm.
0: It's not in some crappy venue.
1: Mm-hmm.
0: It's full on B-52s and Devo on a Friday night at Climate Pledge.
1: Wow.
0: I mean, come on now. Come on now.
2: Are we not men?
0: Right?
2: We are Devo.
0: Exactly. Whip it.
1: Whip it good. Thank you. There it is.
0: Yeah.
1: Just
0: whip it.
1: Okay.
0: There we go.
1: All right. I don't know any other Devo songs.
0: We'll be rocking your lobster.
1: There it is.
0: That's what we're doing. That's, of course, a B-52 song.
1: Right. Oh, great.
0: The one that got it all started.
1: Sure.
0: Right?
1: Wow.
0: All right. Well, enter our love shack here at 6.
1: Okay.
0: And we'll take calls at the top of the hour, every hour, in fact, 6, 7, 8, and 9. And we'll give away the tickets this morning. And we're going to do it all week long in the 9 o'clock hour.
1: That's so fun.
2: Look at us go.
0: All right. It's 5:56 at Cafe.
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0: 6:02, here's what's trending now on Cafe 104.1. Welcome to what'll be a short week for most of us. 4th of July is this Saturday. It falls on July 4th this year.
1: Funny how that works.
2: Like, wait a minute.
0: Bellingham's biggest celebration is the People's 4th of July Spectacular at Zuanich Point Park and the Squalicum Boathouse, with the city's fireworks launching at 10:30 p.m. They'll be visible from Zuanich Boulevard, Waypoint, and Maritime Heritage Parks. Skagit County viewers can head to Seafarers Memorial Park in Anacortes, Riverwalk Park in Mount Vernon, or Logger Rodeo in Cedro Woolley. This year marks America's 250th anniversary, of course, the semi-quincentennial, which makes this 4th of July maybe even just that much more significant than most.
1: Well, I got to tell you, you want to feel old. So, you know, here our country is 250 years old. Uh-huh. I remember where I was in 1976 for the bicentennial.
0: Right.
1: We were in Hawaii.
2: Oh.
1: And we were there for that. And all of a sudden you think about, wait, how many years ago was that?
2: Mm-hmm.
1: Wow.
0: That was a few years ago.
1: Yeah, it was a few years ago.
0: Yeah.
2: Wow.
0: Yeah. Reminder, fireworks are illegal within the city limits of a whole lot of Northwest cities, most of them, including Bellingham. Birch Bay, a hot spot for private shows. If you want to see people firing off their own stuff, that's the place to go.
1: Well, they do it right up there, don't they? They just throw caution to the wind, and then everybody shows up the next day and actually cleans it all up.
2: That's the best part. Yeah. The beach cleanup after. That's so cool to see them all do that.
0: If you are setting off fireworks, do be very, very careful. We are definitely into wildfire season already. Evacuation orders now being downgraded after a wildfire threatened Winthrop over the weekend. Level 3 go now evacuation orders were issued for the entire town yesterday. After that fire was reported about 9 in the morning, those orders have since been downgraded to level 2, which is be ready. The Hamilton fire has burned about 82 acres so far. So we're hearing about these a little earlier this year than we generally do. A traffic jam Saturday evening in Linden.
1: Oh, no. I don't know why I'm laughing. I feel bad that I'm laughing, but that is a good pun.
0: A truck carrying hundreds of pounds of berries lost its load in Linden about 8 p.m. at the roundabout at the intersection of Guide Meridian Road and Pole Road. But here's the really weird part. The very same thing happened in almost the exact same spot 2 years ago. Something about that corner, man.
2: Mm.
0: Got to slow down when you're carrying the berries.
2: Yikes. What do you do with all that? How do you clean that up? You just take, you know, bread,
1: scoop it
2: up and eat some toast?
1: Leave it for the animals?
2: Is that what?
1: Yeah. King 5 did a story on it, and they did the traffic jam.
2: Ah, nice. Yeah. I like it. Yeah. That's good.
0: Because they stole my joke? Great.
1: They stole my joke.
0: Thanks a lot. Mm-hmm. Yeah. A Florida man is on the run after trying to steal steak and brisket from a grocery store by shoving them down his pants. Specially made pants.
2: Oh.
0: Just for the occasion. Here's the owner of the store.
3: Big pants. I think they're like made for stealing, you know? He has them blocked at the bottom so it doesn't go through. Came over here, looked around to see if anybody was looking, and he shoved it in his pants. They ended up going across the street to Publix. One of my employees was on break and saw all the rest of the stuff that he had.
4: Brisket, wine.
3: Called the cops and we got everything back. He ran off after we got the stuff back. By the time the cops got there, he was gone. But they have a good description. They have the video, and I'm sure he's on foot somewhere.
0: With heavy pants.
2: Wow. It sounds like he's going to have a good dinner, though.
0: Right?
2: Wine, some steak, brisket.
0: He got away with it long enough to enjoy it. See if they catch him. And the Mariners blew a 3-run lead in the 8th inning yesterday, lost to Cleveland 6-5. They dropped now to 42-43. They are out of first place in the AL West. Texas now leads by a half game. Mm. The Mariners were held to 3 or fewer runs in 13 straight games before yesterday's 5-run outburst. That tied a franchise record set in 2015, the kind you don't want to tie. They come home tonight to T-Mobile Park to open a 3-game series against the last place, Los Angeles Angels.
1: That game hurt so bad yesterday.
0: George Kirby on the mound, first pitch, 6:40.
1: Second place. We're falling into second place. Yeah.
0: Well, half a game. You know, it's anybody's at this point. But
1: yeah, but against bad teams.
0: Yeah. Ugh. Right?
2: We're just messing with people.
1: That's what we're doing.
2: That's what we're doing. You know, everyone was always trying to take down number one, but number two can just...

0: silently stay there for a little while until it's time to pounce. You know?
1: Good strategy.
0: Thank you.
1: I like it.
0: Thank you very much. 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
2: This is where I do weather, isn't it?
1: Mm-hmm. It is.
2: Yeah. Well, we have some.
0: That's good.
2: Right? I'll tell you what, the rest of the country is dealing with some pretty awful stuff at the moment. We got a pretty mild week happening today. Cloudy and gradually becoming mostly sunny. A high near 73. We do have some rain the next couple of days, but most of this week will be in the low to mid 70s. And other than a little bit of rain for a few days, we're going to see plenty of sunshine. Right now in Port Townsend, it's 55. Blaine has 57. And in Bellingham, 57 at Cafe 104.1.
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1: You've got new mail.
2: There's a letter in your mailbox.
3: You've got mail.
4: Do you know our lady up in BC?
5: Oh yeah.
4: Who she's in mission, and she sends us letters every so often.
5: Yes, she's great.
4: Yeah, she's wonderful. She sent a card about Dexter.
5: Aww.
4: And remember, it takes her mail forever to get here.
5: Yeah.
4: But a super nice card. Dexter's my dog who we had to put down, for those who don't know. I was very sad to hear you lost your best friend over the weekend. Just know that us listeners here are praying for you during this very difficult time. Thank you for still showing up every day, even though I'm very sure it wasn't easy. Keep up the good work you're always doing. Not sure whether this will reach you or when this will reach you, but I'm sending it anyway.
5: Aww.
4: Kat.
5: And then
4: she says, Dexter would want you to be happy and carry on.
5: True.
4: Thank you, Kat. That's very kind.
5: Plus, think of how much more peanut butter you're getting to eat these days. Because Dexter's not stealing a spoonful.
4: That's the worst, though.
5: Oh, yeah.
4: Nobody to share it with.
5: Oh.
4: That was our nightly ritual, is we'd share a spoon of peanut butter.
5: Oh.
6: Oh, what are you going to do?
5: Well, Alan.
6: Yeah.
5: You have some explaining to do.
6: Uh-oh.
5: Hey, are you ready?
6: Uh-oh.
5: There's some text messages that came in from last week that I just feel like they need some explaining.
6: Okay.
5: Kevin texted in. He said, now I just want to show up with a box of Twinkies. And explain.
4: What happened?
6: Boy, this was something that made Scotty very uncomfortable during the show.
5: Probably the only time, I'm sure.
6: I'm not sure the actual origin of the comment, other than we had the, I believe it was the fella from the Lager Rodeo down there in Woolley.
5: Uh-huh.
6: And he was explaining to us, by the way, that Cedro and Woolley were two different communities.
5: Okay. Mm.
6: And so if you're of the tradition there, you're from Woolley.
5: Okay.
6: And the tourists say Cedro. That's what he said.
5: Got it.
6: At some point, and again, the origin is, he lost me because he referenced that he was going to start pooping Twinkies. And that became a thing.
4: Okay.
6: Scotty was a little unsettled during that particular segment.
4: Can we say that?
5: Well, I can now. You were quoting someone. So
6: it came up several times consecutively. So it became a thing. I think you should probably just leave that one there, but know that it was one of our guests on Festive Friday that brought up the concept.
5: Check
6: there.
5: That one off.
6: Okay.
5: Okay. Listener Molly texted in.
6: Mm-hmm.
5: If it's the community in Florida that I'm thinking of, they are very active and swingers and everything, and they have STDs running rampant.
4: What?
5: It's crazy.
4: What was talking about?
5: And explain.
6: Okay, that was a news story in Florida where a 77-year-old man was arrested after apparently he had purchased somebody's Viagra. And lots of Viagra, I think $1,200 worth.
4: Wow.
6: And of course, you can't sell that. You know, he doesn't have the prescription.
5: Sure.
6: And he was selling it at a large retirement community. if you said the name, I would know it. I think it's very well known. It

0: Always comes up during election time in Florida.
1: Okay.
0: Florida. But the guy was selling his Viagra, you know, and making some money off of it.
2: Okay.
0: But, yeah. Selling $1,200 worth of pills.
1: Wow.
0: And
1: making a killing.
2: He had some plans, that guy.
0: Yes. And of course, we had a discussion in depth about that. And I was telling the story about my mom's retirement community down in Linwood.
1: Mm-hmm.
0: And she would always tell me stories about what would happen there, what happened at the retirement center.
1: Wow.
0: Yes. But again, I think some of us younger people, are we write off the old people?
1: Sure.
0: I think they're getting more loving than the rest of us.
1: Uh-huh. Uh-huh.
0: I really believe that.
1: Okay.
0: Yes. And this was evidence of that.
1: Yeah.
0: Yeah.
1: Okay.
2: All right.
0: Performance enhancing. That's what it was.
2: $1,200 worth of Viagra.
1: Hopefully he also brought some antibiotics, because it sounds like if the STDs are running rampant there,
0: well,
1: someone should put a stop to it.
0: Again, that was not part of the news story. That is brought in by listener Molly.
1: Love it.
0: Okay.
1: Appreciate that a lot.
0: Any other questions while you were gone?
1: Just Bonnie says here on the Lummi Reservation, it's like a war zone on the 4th of July, which when I was in Oregon, no fireworks. You heard no booms, nothing was happening. I get home last night and I open the windows to try and air out the house a little bit. And the dogs are immediately skittish because there are already so many fireworks happening.
2: Wow.
1: Yeah, lots of big booming out there.
0: Well, again, down in Oregon, they limit it right to downtown Portland.
1: Yeah.
0: And that's actually gunfire. So it's total mayhem down there.
1: And then the last one I have here is from Steph. And she said, good morning. Thanks for helping Alan hold down the fort, Scotty. So she was just appreciative to have Scotty Van Driver's voice on the radio in the morning.
0: There you go. Scotty did a nice job. He's really the MVP of the week.
1: Yeah.
0: He was terrible on the radio on Friday, but, you know, again, 4 out of 5 ain't bad.
1: It's not bad at all.
0: Better than I did last week.
1: There you go.
0: There you go.
1: Well, thanks for explaining what happened.
0: Yeah. All right. Do we have closure on this segment?
1: I feel good.
2: I feel caught up.
1: I feel good, yeah.
2: Yeah. All right. For better or worse.
3: Dave, Alan, and Patrice in the morning. Cafe all day.
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0: 6:36, here's what's trending now on Cafe 104.1. You want a piece of the I-5 rock? WashDOT says they're going to give them away from 9 till 3 Saturday, July 11th at the Civic Field parking lot. They are free, first come, first served. One per person until 2 o'clock. After that, they're just trying to get rid of them. There's more than 1,000 of them, but you do have to sign an online waiver, and you have to do that by noon the day before. So search WashDOT I-5 Rock. There'll be a link to where that waiver is. You got to have that filled out, or no rock for you. Mount Vernon's historic Lincoln Theater closing for the summer for construction. Crews are improving safety. They're expanding accessibility. They're installing a new HVAC system. And it's about time. It's a century-old building. This is the theater's centennial year, so this temporary closure has probably been a while in coming. The box office will stay open for limited hours starting July 7th, a grand reopening planned for fall of 2026. In the meantime, Lincoln Theater running a couple of film series at other Mount Vernon locations throughout the summer. That's such a great theater. Nice to see them doing that. Mount Baker Theater did that a few years back, and boy, I'll tell you, the air system in there got so much better. Relentless rain, flash flooding sweeping through parts of central Kentucky. It was a tough weekend there. I don't know if you saw any of the video of this, but man, that those waters just went up in a hurry, killed at least 4 people. Crews performed multiple water rescues from vehicles and homes. The National Weather Service issued flash flood warnings for parts of Kentucky and Indiana. Some areas of southwestern Indiana getting between 4 and 10 inches of rain in a very short time.
1: Wow.
0: Gracie the giraffe. Were you guys following this last week?
2: All over it,
0: yeah. Triggered a massive search after she wandered away from her home in the Texas Hill Country. Well, Gracie's been found. The Real County Sheriff says it was a helicopter crew that found her grazing on a neighboring ranch.
3: We have located her. She's fat and happy and safe. She just decided to go on a little fling and had a bit of a catch-me-if-you-can attitude there for a minute. But we've located her. She's safe, and we will be happy to update everybody at the Welcome Home Gracie party.
0: That Sheriff Nathan Johnson, he says they still have no idea how she got out, but she had a good time while she was gone, apparently.
2: So many conflicting reports on Gracie being found, not found. There was like this whole back and forth.
4: I thought that was a whole AI story. I literally saw that when I was on vacation, and I was like, well, that's not real.
2: Yeah, it was one of those things where we went back and forth. Like, wait, they found it? They didn't find the giraffe. Huh. And it was kind of a weird thing, but apparently found and doing fine.
4: Wow.
0: Oof. Sweet.
4: Hard to hide if you're a giraffe, no?
2: Well, up in the hills. I mean, we were talking about Texas and how it was all tundra.
4: Mm.
2: You know, is that one of those oil things? What do you call those out in the field there? Those
4: oil
2: thing?
4: Yeah.
2: Yeah, I watch Landman. I should know this.
4: You should.
2: And they kind of look like a giraffe from afar.
4: Sure.
2: Yeah, but, you know, again, easy to find.
0: And in the World Cup, it was Canada against South Africa, still 0-0 in second half stoppage time when Canada gets her done.
5: Now this would be a lovely time to score a goal if you're Canadian. Schaffelberg, play by Ocon, on the strike from Eustachio!
0: That sends the Canadians to the round of 16. Not something they're used to.
2: No, never been done before.
4: Amazing.
2: How about that? So just in time for Canada Day.
4: Oh, that's nice.
2: Yeah.
4: Go Canada.
0: So will we see Canada versus U.S. at some point?
2: I doubt it. I doubt it.
0: Yeah.
2: We'll see.
0: We shall see.
4: Hmm. 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
1: Forecast calls for a cloudy start to the day, gradually becoming mostly sunny with a high of 73. We do have some rain over the next couple of days, but also plenty of sunshine this week, and we'll stay in the low to mid 70s all week long. Right now it's Stanwood 56, Linden has 56, and in Bellingham 57 at Cafe 104.1.
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1: Cafe 104.1, it's Dave, Allen, and Patrice, 649, it's Coffee Talk, and boy, Caitlin Clark is trending for all the wrong reasons.
2: Leave my girl alone!
1: Right? WNBA star plays for Indiana. The league is beating her down, and the officials aren't calling anything.
2: That's the really weird part, is some of these are really flagrant and obvious, and the refs are looking the other way, and I would think the league would want to protect their stars, but that doesn't seem to be how it's working out.
3: You would think, right? The other players would want to protect her also. Well, I mean, she's done a lot for the sport.
1: Well, you see, that's the thing. I think some of the old school NBA players, who WNBA players, mm-hmm. who, you know, obviously were the foundation of this league, they're taking exception to her because it's like, hey, you know what? We were good before her. But then here comes this white girl from Iowa, and now she's getting credit for changing the league. Mm. And, you know, the Angel Reese's of the world are like, hello, I was here. And, you know, you look at all these other great players. Look at the Seattle Storm, for example.
3: Yeah.
1: But
2: you can't deny the impact she's had on the game, though.
1: You can't, right? Yeah. You know, there was one great quote, something like, she's taken the WNBA from the back of Southwest Airlines, you know, to private jets, you know, and the players are now starting to get paid.
3: Uh-huh.
1: And but again, there's some bitterness out there. I mean, these are dirty cheap shots.
3: Yeah.
1: I mean, this is intentional stuff, you know, trying to poke her eyes. I mean, there's just video montage after video montage of her getting tripped, stepping on her ankle, trying to hurt her. I mean, it's pretty obvious. She's pretty resilient, pretty classy about the whole thing. But she's got teammates that are standing up for her.
3: Yeah. And for how long can you remain, you know, classy about that kind of behavior? I think you can do that for a little while until you realize nothing's going to be done about it. And then I would become a lot less classy about it.
1: Yeah, well, her coach is angry. I mean, her coach is like, what are you doing? I mean,
3: yeah.
2: A lot of people calling the WNBA out for this.
1: No doubt. No doubt about it. And I mean, it's a bad look. But the other thing about it is it's, you know, casting a spotlight onto the league.
3: Sure.
1: You know, with all this stuff going on, people are talking about the WNBA. You know, if this is not happening right now,
3: mm-hmm.
1: you know, the Storm has just had a horrible season so far.
3: Mm.
1: You know, they

0: they've been picking up the pieces. You know, they just had a massive losing streak, the whole thing. And, and Storm have been one of the elite teams of the WNBA for a long time. And if you think about it, you know, Caitlin Clark making news, you know, oh, she set a record or she did this, but you're not hearing about any of the other players. Mm. All of a sudden this comes up and now everyone's talking about it. But I mean, it's bad. I mean, there's no way this is a publicity stunt because, I mean, they are beating her down big time.
1: Yeah.
0: I mean, to the point where Sophie Cunningham is a teammate of hers, and she's famous for this point. If you know, you know. You're going to see memes everywhere.
1: If you don't know, you will know.
0: Yes. Yeah. She's the blonde teammate, and she's a badass. I mean, this woman, I mean, she's a great player. She's very talented. She's smart. She's tough. She's got the point. She's stunningly beautiful, and she's making a name for herself out there, standing up for her.
1: Yeah.
0: And, I mean, it's definitely good versus evil out there right now. I'll tell you that much because obviously Caitlin Clark is getting the raw end of the deal here.
2: Yeah, and there are players and coaches and fans all saying the WNBA needs to do better, that they're inconsistent with their officiating.
0: Yeah.
2: And that Caitlin Clark seems to be taking the brunt of it.
0: Well, it seems to me basketball's always been like this, right? The officials, you know, are always calling weird plays and doing all. It happened It happened to San Antonio in the NBA playoffs, you know, for the championship. All of a sudden, you know, there were so many calls just against one team. And it was like they were trying to make the series go longer. Because the longer, you know, any league, if there's a best of seven championship, they want a game seven.
1: Yeah.
0: They want all the games played. That's where all the money is, right? You know, if a team sweeps another team, ratings are going to be down.
1: Sure.
0: You know, it's just one team dominating. Nobody cares. But if it's an exciting close series. And in one of those games, it was just like the refs were totally trying to help the other team to elongate the series. And, you know, there's been, it's famously, there's been NBA refs that have been paid off and busted for it. You know, just a ticky-tack foul here, a ticky-tack foul there.
1: Yeah.
0: And, you know, they favored the stars. Michael Jordan used to get an extra step all the time. I remember way back in the day, the Rain Man, Sean Kemp for Seattle, he was an up-and-coming star, but he wasn't Charles Barkley. He wasn't Akeem Olajuwon. He certainly wasn't Michael Jordan. And when they were in the playoffs that year, they called everything on Sean Kemp. Everything. Just so all those players, because those were all the opponents that, remember Stockton and Malone, those two guys? Stockton was the guy at Gonzaga. They got all the calls because they were superstars and household names. Sean Kemp wasn't.
1: Yeah.
0: And it was really clear that the NBA was trying to make sure the stars went up against the stars. And here in this Caitlin Clark situation, I find it really intriguing. How are we getting there? Because she's obviously a huge star.
1: Yeah.
0: And there's other stars. But you have to kind of really follow basketball to know who they are.
2: New York Times in their athletic section did a pretty interesting article. Headline is, "The Caitlin Clark Experience Isn't Fun Anymore." And that's the WNBA's biggest problem. And they go on to write that, you know, we were all excited about her iconic three-pointers and how much fun it was going to be to watch her.
1: Yeah.
2: And instead, she's just getting attacked left and right. And it ain't the fun experience we all expected.
1: Yeah.
0: No, I mean, if you see her, I mean, she's resilient. You know, I'll be sending some of these videos to my daughter. You know, this is what strength looks like.
1: Oof.
0: You know, Sophie Cunningham, her teammate. I mean, just like, you know, we hear you roaring, girl. You keep it up. I mean, she had the point. She just looks strong. That meme that's out there, it's funny, but it's also the real deal.
1: Uh-huh.
0: You know, that's like, don't mess with my girl.
1: Was that meme or that picture of her pointing, was that taken after Caitlin Clark had the throat punch or the,
0: well, with
1: the
0: girl? It's hard to narrow down the cheap
1: one?
0: Shots.
1: Uh-huh.
0: Yeah, the one thing where she had there was one where she was down on the ground being held by her throat.
1: Yes.
0: I mean,
1: the still shots of that.
0: Yes.
1: Again, you know, I haven't seen the full video of that, but the still shots, that's like, and that wasn't even called as a foul?
2: Yeah, no. Check the video. I mean, it's very flagrant.
1: That's amazing to me.
0: Yeah, you look at that. If you didn't know anything about any of these players, you just saw the actual play or you saw the pictures, you'd be like, what did Caitlin Clark do to deserve that? Because she clearly did something. And meanwhile, she didn't. You know, she's just playing ball.
1: Yeah.
0: And she's tough. I mean, she can trash talk. She can do all that. That's all part of the game.
1: Yeah.
0: You know, I've said all along that I think the WNBA is a better watch than the NBA.
2: Mm-hmm.
0: I mean, it really is. I mean, it just
2: especially
0: feels,
2: live. Being at a game.
0: Yes.
2: Very exciting.
0: It's like they're playing all four quarters. And in the NBA, I mean, they just warm up for three quarters. So it's like, well, we better try to win this. And you know, they play all season. It's a scrappy brand of basketball. It's strategic. Yeah. It's great defense.

0: the NBA doesn't play defense. Mm. It's just all about scoring. But
1: I mean, we've been to one WNBA game, and it was when Caitlin Clark came to Seattle. Mm-hmm. So, I mean, she brought our family kind of into the WNBA as yep. well. And I guess, you know, yeah, there were players before her, but whatever she is doing is bringing more eyes and awareness. And I think if you're one of the veterans, you say thank you.
0: Sure.
1: Like we maybe paved the way for you to get here, but thanks for continuing the torch, or like, you know, carrying the torch now. And maybe they ought to protect her a little bit.
0: I wonder if that's us on the outside looking in, because what you just said, I think you can't be any more on point than that.
1: Yeah.
0: And then I think, well, let's try to relate that to your own job, right? Let's say, you know, us doing this show, you know, we've done this a long, long time, and you got sure. some kid who's, you know, joined radio for the first year, yeah. and all of a sudden we're talking about, oh, this kid's doing all the things.
1: Yeah.
0: Like, well, yeah, but we were on the ground floor of all this.
1: Sure.
0: And it's not like we'd not support a new person coming in,
1: yeah.
0: but if they're going to get all this credit.
1: But especially if your paycheck just doubled, yeah. I'd be like, thanks, kid. Hey.
0: But that's the thing.
1: Thanks.
0: How much pride do you have, right? I mean, I'm with you in
1: yeah,
0: spirit. I think
1: know.
0: You're right about this.
1: It's an ego check. It's
0: yeah.
1: an absolute ego. Like, you,
0: yeah.
1: you just got to, are you here for the love of the game, or are you here for the love
0: yes.
1: of radio in your example, or are you here to make a name for yourself.
0: Yes, ultimately, you know, and that's what I agree with. Because,
1: yeah.
0: you know, I don't think we have, in our business, in the radio business, I don't think that there's a lot of, you know, training ground anymore. I mean, I was
1: sure.
0: able to start in a small town, mm-hmm. work my way around the country and do all that. That small town thing doesn't exist as much anymore.
1: Yeah.
0: There's a lot of stations that just syndicate, and mm-hmm. you know, there's no starting proving ground. So a new person that makes it in a big market on the radio could arguably started that at that level.
1: Well, every podcaster ought to thank
0: yeah.
1: radio.
0: Yeah.
1: I mean, that's where it started, right?
0: Yeah. And it's just like, you know, how much credit, and, you know, it's just, it's a funny thing, because obviously, the, you know, people are competitive,
1: mm-hmm.
0: and to play professional sports at any sport, it's so competitive. And to see the young gun come in and get all the credit.
1: Yeah.
0: Because, I mean, that's what it
1: sure.
0: appears to be, right? I mean, how many people, you know, how many people have been introduced to the game because of Caitlin Clark?
1: Yeah.
0: And those guys are like, well, we were here. Where were you?
1: Yeah. And so, sorry, you didn't yeah. make it exciting enough for my family to come watch, I guess.
0: Yes.
1: I mean, that's all, that honest
0: yeah.
1: answer, right? Sorry.
0: Yeah. Yeah, it's true, right? I mean, that's just butts in seats. That's how it happens.
1: Yeah.
0: Not our fault. We're just idiot fans.
1: Yeah.
0: You do you, and maybe we'll show up.
1: I mean, when we went to the Caitlin Clark experience, there was 18,000 people in Climate Pledge. That
2: wow.
1: had, and that was the most packed arena that the Storm had played in front of.
0: Yeah.
1: So and thank
0: now,
1: you.
0: Yeah. And, you know, thanks to Sophie Cunningham, because now
1: sure.
0: she's become a name.
1: She has.
0: And a meme.
1: Mm-hmm.
0: You know, and a meme for all the right reasons.
1: Yeah.
0: And thank God we finally have a meme. It's not like a cat. You know? That's the good news.
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1: 7:08, here's what's trending now on Cafe 104.1. Savannah Guthrie may step away from Today again because of new news about her missing mother. Apparently, NBC is encouraging her to take a break for her own well-being. Former co-host Hoda Kotb ready to return, at least temporarily. This is all because of that new message that claimed that Nancy Guthrie died, adding to the heartbreak since her disappearance back in February. This latest ransom letter was sent to TMZ, and it claimed to contain evidence identifying two alleged kidnappers. It suggested that Nancy Guthrie's likely last moments were recorded and that these people have the tape.
2: Oh.
1: But obviously they want money. And so do you give somebody a whole bunch of crypto and then hope that they produce the tape? That's kind of where things are right now.
3: Well, the criticism is when they had their chance to offer up and pay $4 million to the original ransom, usually you err on the side of pay the people and get to the person in the window that you have and then chase the money later. And they're being criticized for not doing that. The sheriff's department is.
1: Yeah, they kept asking for proof, which never came.
3: It never did. And, of course, you know, time was not on their side because... Right. Obviously, she was an older woman with health issues and needing prescriptions and so forth. But, Yeah, I mean, it's hard. These cases are hard because you can't even tell anymore. I mean, you know, back in the day, a ransom note was a ransom note.
2: Yeah.
3: You paid the ransom and you did the deal and you figured it out. But,
1: The Iran peace deal is in some pretty serious trouble this morning. The U.S. struck Iranian drone sites Saturday. Iran hit U.S. military facilities in Bahrain and Kuwait on Sunday. Yesterday, President Trump then accused Iran of violating the terms of the interim memorandum of understanding that they signed this month. Tehran threatened to walk away from negotiations entirely. Senator Roger Marshall says, it's really not that big a deal.
4: The major war is over, and think of this as almost just a mop-up operation. We have to press them. If they strike us, we have to strike them back by 10. We're making great progress, to your point about Secretary Rubio. He just made a great landmark case over in Lebanon and Israel, getting those folks together. Look, let's root for the Trump team for once rather than try to tear them down.
1: There are talks in Switzerland being discussed for today or tomorrow. The U.S. says those talks are on. Iran's says we're not committed to that, but hopefully that'll be a way to stabilize the situation. NASA racing to save an aging telescope from falling back to Earth. This is a $30 million rescue mission. NASA will boost the Swift Observatory to a higher, more stable orbit. This mobile observatory is hunting for some of the universe's biggest explosions, and it's done pretty well. It's been scanning the cosmos since 2004, but lately it's sinking because of intense solar activity. So they're going to send up this three-armed spacecraft. It's called Lift. It's about the size of a small fridge. It's going to chase down this observatory, catch it using grippers that look kind of like Lego hands, and then put it back into a more effective orbit. Liftoff could happen as early as tomorrow on an airplane-launched rocket from the Marshall Islands. If all goes well, Swift could be back in business by September.
2: Wow.
1: By the way, the Hubble telescope also losing attitude. So if this works, they might try the same thing on that.
3: The telescope lost its attitude, huh?
1: Yeah, right. Hundreds of millions of dollars up for grabs this week in both the Mega Millions and Powerball lotteries. No grand prize winner in Friday's Mega Millions, so that jackpot rolls over to $511 million ahead of the next drawing tomorrow. Tonight, it's the Powerball drawing. Not quite as big, but big enough. That's $360 million. Are we in?
2: I would like that money.
1: Mm-hmm.
2: Yeah.
3: Well, you can't win if you don't play.
1: Right?
2: That's true.

0: exactly.
1: Kids.
2: Yeah. So
0: maybe we should.
2: I think so.
1: Ed Sheeran crashed a wedding reception this weekend. He and DJ Martin Garrix. Of course, we're all hip enough to know him, right?
2: DJ Martin Garrix.
1: Right? Yeah. Uh-huh. They crashed a reception for fans by making a surprise entrance before performing their new song, Repeat It, for the newlyweds. The duo explained in an Instagram reel that it started with a DM from a fan asking if they would crash their sister's wedding. So they did. And the new Mr. and Mrs. and guests were stunned when Ed Sheeran walked into the room.
2: That's unforgettable.
1: Yeah, no kidding.
2: Mm-hmm.
1: And the June full moon tonight, also known as the strawberry moon, doesn't mean it's going to be pink or red. However, if you catch it just as it rises above the horizon tonight, it might look yellow or orange or even maybe a little bit pinkish as the light passes through a much thicker layer of Earth's atmosphere. But expect all the weird things to happen. Because it's a full moon.
2: It does. Ugh. 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
1: Cloudy skies this morning, gradually becoming sunny as the day goes on, and a high about 73. We do have some rain in the forecast the next couple of days, and then it's back to the sunshine. We'll stick in the low to mid 70s through the week. Right now in Oak Harbor, it's 56, Ferndale 56, and in Bellingham 57 at Cafe 104.1.
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0: Cafe 104.1. Dave, Alan, and Patrice got another one of those funky moons. It's the strawberry moon. Does that mean the first full moon of the summer season? Is that what that means?
1: I think so.
0: All right. So, and it's a full moon? Is that what we're saying?
1: Full moon tonight.
0: Oh, boy.
1: And no, it's not pink or red or whatever. It's just called that.
0: It's just called the strawberry moon? Yeah. And it's not actually the color of strawberries?
1: No.
0: Or?
2: I need them to stop naming them things that are going to be colors if they're not going to be those colors.
0: Right. It's so disappointing.
2: It is.
0: You know, you want to take a look up at the moon and see an actual strawberry.
2: That would be
0: nice.
2: But
0: you don't actually see it.
2: Mm-mm.
0: You don't.
2: No.
0: But overnight, it'll be peak, right?
1: That's what filters are for.
0: Yeah.
2: Yes.
1: You know, you can make it red.
2: I could even put a little green hat on the top to make it look like a strawberry if I wanted to.
1: Perfect.
0: It's a rare strawberry moon.
2: Why?
0: It's going to light up the sky.
1: What's rare about it?
0: Well, this moon stays low in the sky, making it appear gold, orange, or red.
2: Oh, okay.
0: So it'll have that appearance that they're saying.
1: Mm.
0: But contrary to popular belief, the moon is not actually pink.
2: Mm.
0: The name originates from the Native American tribes who associated this full moon with the short strawberry harvesting season.
2: Oh.
0: So there we go. Ironically, it coincides with a raspberry truck that flipped over in Linden in that cul-de-sac for the second time in a couple of years.
1: Yeah. Almost exactly in the same place that it happened 2 years ago.
0: Isn't that weird? Do you think the moon had something to do with that?
2: Maybe.
1: I think maybe the steep turn in that intersection had something to do with it.
2: Isn't that at the point you just, most trucks just like go straight through the roundabouts? They just drive over the top of them?
0: Well, they're made for that.
2: Yeah. Right? That's what, like, maybe the raspberry truck drivers ought to be keen to that knowledge.
0: Mm. Wow.
2: You know?
0: Yeah, crazy that same spot ish. I mean, I think it happened on one side of the cul-de-sac versus the other. But
1: Same roundabout.
2: Same roundabout, yeah.
0: Yeah. What are you going to do?
2: There's not a raspberry moon happening, so I don't know. Go strawberry.
0: Yeah, but there was a traffic jam.
2: Yes, and it made a sticky situation.

0: what you did there.
1: So good. There Thanks. Did go. I just get a bell for that?
2: Yes. That's we should good. Give you a raspberry for that joke. See, the full moon is already having an effect on us. That's what it is.
3: Yep. Anything can happen from here.
2: Blame the moon.

0: happen from here.
1: Blame the moon.
2: Hi there, it's Bill Davis. 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

0: 7:35, here's what's trending now on Cafe 104.1. How would you like a piece of the I-5 rock? You know, we speculated a lot about what are they going to do with all those pieces when they busted that rock up, and they ought to give them away. Well, that's what WashDOT says they are going to do. They'll give them away on July 11th from 9 until 3. That's a Saturday. They'll do it at the Civic Field parking lot. They are free, first come, first served. Only one per person until 2 o'clock, and then I guess you can have as many as you want after that. There's more than 1,000 of these pieces of the I-5 rock, but here's the thing. You have to sign an online waiver that basically says that you understand there may be lead and other materials in this rock that could be dangerous, and you have to do that by noon the Friday before, so by July 10th at noon. You got to sign that waiver online.
1: Does the waiver also say that if used as a projectile, it might also be dangerous?
0: It says a lot of things like that.
1: Just the common sense of all that, but they have to cover their buns, right? Like, that's what they got to do.
0: It's a rock.
1: Wow.
2: It's a rock.
1: It's a rock.
0: Couple of traffic notes. Drivers near Bellingham's King Mountain neighborhood going to see delays for another few weeks. The city announced the full closure of James Street between Bakerview and Kellogg has now been extended through July 10th. They're adding sidewalks and bike lanes there. And WashDOT says crews will start the process of removing two culverts underneath Highway 9 starting today. One of those just north of Cedro Woolley, the other just east of Mount Vernon. Drivers should expect a continuous lane reduction for about a month and a half. I'm sure you guys talked about the back-to-back earthquakes in Venezuela.

0: Venezuela last week.
1: Yeah, tragic.
0: Yeah, the death toll continues to rise. This was a magnitude 7.2 quake followed by a 7.5 quake. Blame for now more than 1,500 deaths. Officials say they fear that that number will only grow. The number of missing stands in the tens of thousands now. There were some glimpses of hope over the weekend. An 18-year-old baby rescued from the rubble and reunited with its dad.
1: An 18-year-old baby?
0: I'm sorry, did I say year?
2: Yeah, it's okay.
0: 18-day-old baby.
2: Oh, my gosh.
0: 18-day-old baby.
2: Whoa.
0: Sorry. I've done that before where I just want to put year after a number. Thanks for catching it.
2: Yeah.
0: There was also an 11-year-old who was rescued as well. Multiple countries and charity organizations are coming to the country's aid. Some really tragic stories. There's one well-known soccer player, just a guy with a beautiful family, wife and two kids, and apparently the rest of his family dead.
2: Wow.
0: He was not home at the time. They were. That house is just apparently unrecognizable. And his name is Lucas Trejo. He's pretty well known in Argentina. And just a heartbreaking story. His family among the 1,400 people or so, 1,500 people who've died. Better news. We're getting closer to Taylor Swift and Travis Kelce's wedding. And the rumored guest list keeps getting longer. Sources now claim that Stevie Nicks and Tim McGraw are rumored to perform during the wedding celebration at, we still think it's Madison Square Garden, apparently. Paul McCartney even rumored to make an appearance. The alleged guest list now includes Ed Sheeran, Emma Stone, Selena Gomez, Bradley Cooper, Mariska Hargitay, Patrick Mahomes, Andy Reid, George Kittle, Dierks Bentley, Kenny Chesney, Kesha. None of that confirmed. It's all rumors just flying around.
1: Wow. Remember when Taylor was in the crowd at MSG for the New York Knicks winning the NBA championship and she wore a...
2: Stevie Nicks
1: shirt.
0: Mm-hmm. Easter egg.
1: They're saying that Stevie Nicks is going to be performing at her wedding.
2: Yeah.
1: Along with Tim McGraw.
2: Mm-hmm. Yeah.
1: We've heard that speculation, and that's being picked up by all the outlets. And, you know, and then Ed Sheeran.
2: The other girl that she was with had a Nickelback t-shirt on. Yes. Is Nickelback also then going to be performing?
1: You never
2: that would
1: know.
2: Be great. That would actually be such a huge win for Nickelback.
1: They might be playing the parking lot, but we'll see how that one turns out.
2: They're the walk-up music as you get in.
1: I just remember we did that story where Ed Sheeran found out about the engagement on Instagram.
2: Yeah.
1: Not a true story.
2: Why?
0: Really?
1: That's not a true story. That's not how we found out.
0: Yeah.
2: How did he find out?
1: That was just a story, just made up. I don't believe
2: it. He even confirmed that on Jimmy Fallon Kimmel, whatever which one it was.
1: Jimmy Fallon
0: Jimmys.
2: One of the Jimmys.
1: No, they did a whole Q&A with him.
0: Huh.
1: They did a whole thing on it.
2: I thought he literally was in an interview with one of the Jimmys and was
1: now
2: like.
1: Now you can tell me I saw an AI story. Boy, you talk about anything about this story.
2: Yeah.
1: Now you've got me second guessing what I saw.
2: Well, I'm pretty sure he was on a Jimmy and.
0: I have some memory of that too.
2: Right?
0: Like he told the story originally.
2: Yes, yeah.
0: Because he doesn't have a phone. So
2: yeah.
0: There's no way to get a hold of him.
2: Because Taylor Swift, he wasn't in one of Taylor Swift's like most texted people. And so she didn't text him because he doesn't have a phone. So she doesn't text him.
1: I don't think that's the case.
0: Hmm.
1: See, this is what's going on right now.
2: Yeah, no, Ed Sheeran found out about Taylor Swift's engagement to Travis Kelce on Instagram.
1: Where are you reading that?
2: This is on Billboard magazine.
1: I don't know.
2: He says, during a chat with Andy Cohen, the four-time Grammy Award winner confirmed that he found out about their engagement on Instagram.
1: That doesn't sound right. Can you check Snopes?
2: I need a Snopes how Ed Sheeran found out about
1: Taylor
2: Swift's wedding. Okay.
1: Yeah. I'm genuinely curious about this now. I'm trying to find out. I mean, obviously, this is an artist that we play. It is a pop story. I know that some people are going to say, oh, my God, I'm so sick of hearing about this. And, you know, we all need closure. We're all curious, even if you're a Taylor Swift hater. And the true haters are going to be, no, I'm not. But you care. You care how this wedding's going to turn out or where it's going to be. You want to know. You're still Googling.
2: Uh-huh. I had to re-go to Snopes.
1: Re-go.
2: I had to re-go.
1: Okay.
0: All right. While you look that up, are you a hugger? Well, today's your day.
3: Get over here and give your stepdad a hug.
0: June 29th is the hug holiday. Or

0: Organizers say it highlights the profound benefits of physical touch, from releasing oxytocin to strengthening social bonds. They suggest we embrace a loved one, offer a comforting squeeze to a friend, or join a community event to spread joy today. I am not aware of any community hug events. Maybe you start one.
1: Well, see, hugging is so awkward now, right?
0: You got to ask permission. Don't just come in for the hug.
1: Right? And then that makes it awkward that you're asking, because now you've created a situation where you could get a possible rejection, or a person's going to say yes just because they don't want to say no. Being in the hugging business, man, that's tough. I'm giving fist bumps now just because I'm a hugger.
2: Or elbows.
1: I'm a hugger.
2: Well, yeah.
1: I find more and more men are hugging too.
0: Today's your day.
2: You know what I've loved about the World Cup? Watching the fellas win on the World Cup is there's a lot of smooching going on. Like kissing on the top of heads, kissing cheeks. And I'm like, you know, this is what men need to see. It's okay to hug and be excited and smooch. It's pretty cute.
1: I don't know if I'd use the term smooch in that situation.
2: Smooching. They're just smooching.
1: They're going international.
2: They're very excited. I like it.
0: That's an uncomfortable thing about travel for me.
2: Yeah.
0: The kiss on the cheek. I've had it a few times.
2: One cheek, like, or
0: really?
2: Two cheeks.
0: Are we doing, okay, here we go. All right. Am I kissing back?
2: It's tough because you guys are tall. So like in order to give you guys, if I wanted to go international on you guys and smooch each cheek, it would be an effort.
1: See, I always worry. And when I get the cheek kiss, I always think, that person doesn't realize how salty that's going to be.
0: Wow.
1: You know, you're a big guy. You know, sometimes you're just sweating, just sitting there. All of a sudden, just salt retains water. It's like a whole thing. The whole thing.
0: Let it be known, if you give Alan a European kiss, don't use tongue.
2: Yeah, just pucker first.
1: Just go. U.S. or French is fine.
2: Ed Sheeran did find out about it on Instagram. He has a quote. Ed Sheeran, quote, found out about it on Instagram. He said to Cohen. Andy Cohen, in that example.
1: Wow. I don't believe anything I'm hearing.
2: I was wrong about the Jimmies. It was Andy Cohen.
1: There we go. See, it's hard to get the story straight.
2: I know.
1: That's why it's a three-person show.
2: I guess.
1: How much misinformation did we have on the show last week?
2: I don't know.
1: Nobody there
2: to
1: Google all the things.
2: Yeah.
1: Nobody was snoping.
2: Wow. 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Brio is in Bellingham and now open in Linden.
0: It's cloudy out there this morning. That should gradually burn off and we'll see sunshine and a high of 73. Rain tonight, tomorrow, probably some of Wednesday. Then we're back to sunshine. Going to stay in the low to mid 70s throughout the week. Right now in Anacortes, it's 54. Birch Bay, 59. And in Bellingham, 57 at Cafe 104.1.
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0: gotta tell you,
1: the fam's all back together.
0: Wait, doing that by myself virtually.
1: Yeah.
0: A little help from Scotty. But that whole, I tore a hole in my esophagus doing that whole, it's time. I Muppetized it too. So it's nice to have you back.
1: Yeah.
2: Well, maybe you're prize worthy.
0: 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You never know. The way it's been going here. 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You just got to tell us why you deserve something. It could be real simple. Maybe you had a big weekend. Maybe you were the life of the party after having too many cocktails. Maybe your kids got good grades or scored a couple of goals. Or maybe they got the winning hit in baseball. Or maybe your kids just finally listened to you.
2: Whatever it is, good or bad, if you think you deserve a prize, state your case.
0: Sure.
2: 360-676-5233.
0: Let's meet our contestants. Hi, who is this and where are you calling from? Hello?
3: Hello?
2: Hello.
0: Hi, what is your name, please?
3: Danielle.
0: Danielle, where are you calling us from?
3: I'm currently in Ferndale.
0: All right, give us your story here. Why are you prize-worthy?
3: I think I'm prize-worthy because I'm just a mom, and I'm hardworking, and I'm amazing.
2: There's no just.
0: There is no just a mom. I mean, being a mom is just, but not just a mom.
1: Mm-hmm.
0: You know what I mean? How many
3: whole package.
0: How many kids do you have?
3: I have three.
0: All right.
2: That'll keep you busy.
1: Wow.
0: What are their ages?
3: I have 15, I have 12, and I have 7.
0: Oh, wow. Where's the trouble? 15?

0: I'd have to say the 12-year-old right now.
1: Yeah. Yep. For sure. Middle child and 12, that's tough.
2: The good thing is if you have any questions at all, the 12-year-old knows all the answers.
3: Exactly right. In fact, they say the number two child is the one that has the most drama. That's a new study that's out.
0: It's definitely very true. It's the middle child syndrome, and it's coming in full force.
3: Yep. I was a middle child, so I understand this
1: Makes
3: study.
1: Makes sense.
3: So can we ask what kind of trouble you're getting here from the 12-year-old?
0: Oh, you know, the normal stuff, the lying about where we're at, what we're doing.
1: Mm. Mm-hmm.
0: And then forgetting that parents follow her location. You know, the normal stuff.
3: Oh, boy. Location, location, location.
1: They got to turn off the location before they lie about it. That's the trick.
0: Mm, right. That's the trick. But they sure forget quick.
1: Which is great.
3: So where did the 12-year-olds go and where did the trouble start there?
0: So she was with her friends and she knows that she's not supposed to, like, the big thing, Rena's, right now is hanging out with your friends and walking around the, you know, where you're, because we live in, like, the Blaine area. So they like to go walk downtown and think they're cool. Well, we don't allow that because, for one, we live by an international border and we're not doing that.
1: Uh-huh.
0: Two, we're just not old enough to be hanging out in the streets right now. But there's plenty of time for that as an adult. So, yeah, she got posted a pic. One of her friends posted a picture of her and it looked just like she was in the street hanging out. And so her dad called her and was like, hey, where are you? And she was like, I'm right here. And he's like, where's right here? She's like, just like right outside the house where you dropped me off at. And he's like, well, why is your location telling me you're here? And she's like, I gotta go.
4: Oopsie.
0: And like hung up or pretended like her phone lost reception. Wow. And then she tried to call me.
1: Mm-mm.
3: Oh, boy. Oh,
0: and dad's like, don't answer that. I'm calling her back. Tell her to get her stuff and she's being picked up.
1: I love it. This is good parenting.
3: This is amazing parenting right here. It's certainly prizeworthy. No?
1: Yes, for sure.
3: Absolutely.
0: I told her, I was like, you'll thank me later. I promise. I pinky promise, cross my heart, when you're 20 years old, you're going to thank me because you're going to be on the right streak. You're going to be one in college. You're going to be one doing all the fun things, and all those friends might not be doing such fun things. Mm-hmm. So you'll thank me, I promise. I may sound like a terrible parent now and you hate me, but I'll take that as a win.
1: Mm.
3: And you know what? That's amazing parenting is what that really is.
2: Yes. Danielle, we hereby declare you prize worthy.
1: Well, unfortunately, I've got things for you to do with your kids if you wanted to, because you just got yourself a pair of tickets to any regular season race at the Skagit Speedway and a pair of passes to the Linden Skateway.
3: There we go. And the kids can stay home. You and the husband
1: can go.
3: And the kids can track your location. Perfect.
0: I was going to say, epic date night.
1: Totally.
2: Nice.
3: Right? It just makes sense.
2: Well, you've earned it.
3: Yeah, yes, certainly have. Danielle, thank you so much for playing.
0: Thank you so much for having me on.
2: We'll play again tomorrow and win that prize. He's named that noise.

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0: Welcome to Monday. It's a short week for most of us. Of course, it's the 4th of July is this Saturday, July 4th. It's a good day for it.
1: Well, that just makes sense, doesn't it?
0: Right. Mm-hmm. But since it falls on a Saturday, we will celebrate the 4th of July on Friday, July 3rd. And so that is a national holiday. If you're looking for the celebrations in Bellingham, the biggest is the People's 4th of July Spectacular in Suwanish Point Park and the Squalicum Boathouse. The city's fireworks launch at 10:30 p.m., and you can see them from Zuwanich Boulevard, Waypoint, Meritage, Heritime Parks. In Skagit County, you can head to Seafarers Memorial Park in Anacortes, Riverwalk Park in Mount Vernon, or the Logger Rodeo in Cedro Woolley. Of course, it's the 250th anniversary of the country this year, the semi-quincentennial, which makes this 4th

0: 4th of July, a little more significant than the average. Reminder that fireworks are illegal within the city limits of most cities around the Northwest. A magnitude 5.5 earthquake hit off the Oregon coast at 4:35 this morning. The epicenter about 185 miles southwest of Eugene. No damage reported, no tsunami expected. In fact, very few people even felt it because it was offshore, but it is a little bit of a warning sign because it comes after a 5.6 magnitude earthquake rattled Northern California. Of course, we had those major back-to-back earthquakes that struck Venezuela last Wednesday. Heightened seismic activity across the Pacific Ring of Fire brought earthquakes to Japan, the Philippines, and Nicaragua on Friday. So we're hearing a lot of these earthquake stories right now.
1: Yeah, we sure are. Are we in some kind of ring of fire? You know, again, the San Andreas Fault has been trending recently. Mm. Is it just a matter of time?
2: Yeah.
1: Is that what it is?
0: Well, that's what they keep saying. It's not if, but when.
1: Get out and live your life, man.
0: Right?
1: Mm-hmm. Get out and live your life.
0: TMZ says they got another email from the person claiming to know who kidnapped Nancy Guthrie, this time alleging that they have a phone that has a video of Nancy with who they call the main guy on what was probably her last day alive.
1: Ugh.
0: The TMZ founder, Harvey Levin, says the sender disputed reports that the FBI believes the emails may have come from a woman, writing, "I am not the idiot who recently called in a tip about her burial site in Mexico."
3: He says,
0: let me try that again.
3: He says that he has video of Nancy Guthrie with the main kidnapper on what probably would be the last day of her life. That's the way he puts it here.
0: The email also claims there were two kidnappers, says the hidden phone contains pictures of both involved, names, addresses, and age. But the sender wants one Bitcoin before he's willing to give any of that up. TMZ responded by asking for a single screen grab of Nancy to help verify the claim. Said they forwarded the email to the FBI. They have not gotten that screen grab.
1: Hmm. Just, you know, for that family, I mean, you see Savannah Guthrie when she's doing the Today Show. She's obviously so strong to get up there and do that. And, of course, we're not seeing what the rest of her family's going through because, obviously, they're not, you know, out in the public eye like this. But, boy, they sure need some closure. I mean, this is terrible.
2: Yeah.
1: And to think that, you know, here's I mean, this is the most credible stuff that we've seen on this story, right? Mm-hmm. And you just want closure because this could all be a hoax.
2: Yep. Yeah.
0: Yep.
1: Or it could be another step closer to closure. All right. And it just,
2: One Bitcoin is about $59,000. So they're not even asking for millions and millions of dollars.
0: Yeah. That's weird because there is reward money.
2: Yeah.
1: Well, that's what the critics are saying. The critics are saying when it was $4 million at the start, whatever that thing is, you know, pay the money, chase the money later, but you're in a window of time where, you know, I mean, when she was in her situation, her age and her medical needs and all that, I mean, they had to take care of that. That's why the sheriff's office is pushing back on all these media reports. Everyone's challenging how they handled the case.
2: Yeah.
1: And, you know, how can they not have any idea?
2: That's so weird.
1: You know,
0: it's
1: just
0: crazy that all this time has passed and they're still stumped.
2: Yeah.
1: This doesn't seem like a professional hit job on any level. And it seems like this person has outsmarted the FBI, Sheriff's Department, and all the other people working on this case. Because this is not just a standard case. There's more people on this case than the average case.
2: Yeah.
1: Just because of who it is.
2: Sure. Right.
1: And they've got nothing after all this time.
2: Crazy.
0: It's hard to imagine.
1: Mm-hmm. Remember, they just had a handful of gloves on the side of a roadway. And that's all they had.
2: Yeah.
1: And of course, that wasn't credible. I just can't believe it that this person is outsmarting them.
2: Yeah. With no trace.
1: No trace.
2: Yeah.
0: Hmm. How about some good news? Let's go to the World Cup. Canada is moving on.
4: Now this would be a lovely time to score a goal if you're Canadian. Schaffelberg. Play by Ocon. On the strike from Eustachio!
0: One goal in that game, the game-winning goal that came in the 92nd minute in second half stoppage time. Canada wins 1-0 over South Africa and advances to the round of 16.
1: How about that? Canada Day coming up this week, and you get to celebrate. This is the first time they've ever gotten this far.
2: Love it.
1: So it's kind of a big deal, right?
0: Good on him.
2: I love that announcer, too. This would be a lovely time to score a goal.
1: Lovely. And we won't be sorry. No. We won't be sorry at all. No, no. Take off, you hosers. We win.
0: Not such good news for the Mariners lately. They blew a 3-run lead in the 8th inning yesterday. Lost to Cleveland 6-5. They now drop to 42-43. They are out of first place in the AL West. Texas now leading by half a game. Mariners held to 3 or fewer runs in 13 straight games before yesterday.
1: Wow.
0: That's not good. They come home tonight to T-Mobile Park to open a 3-game series against the last place LA Angels. George Kirby on the mound, first pitch 6:40 p.m.
1: That was such a gut punch yesterday, going into the 8th inning, we're up 4-1, and then we had to bring in 2 pitchers that nobody had ever heard of.
0: Yep.
1: I'm not even sure our manager knew who that guy is out there warming up, put him in. Because, I mean, we're depleted, and you could see it coming. Here we're playing this really good game. We played a lot of great defense. We did some things. We scored finally 4 runs. And it was like, here we go.
0: It did feel like section 142, row J, seat 7. You are now on the mound.
1: For your Seattle Mariners.
2: That'd be so fun.
1: That was so awful because now we're below 500. We're out of first place, and it's just,
0: Better news for the Bells. The Bellingham Bells got a win against Victoria yesterday. Bells avoided the series sweep with a 10-2 win against the Harbor Cats. Bellingham travels to Edmonton to start a 3-game series against the River Hawks tomorrow.
2: The news is brought to us by the Logger Rodeo. Axes, chainsaws, fireworks. 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It's July 1st through the 5th. 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
0: It's a cloudy morning, but going to be a sunny afternoon, they tell us, after this burns off. High today near 73. Look for rain tonight, tomorrow, Wednesday. Then it's back to the sunshine with highs in the low to mid-70s all week. Right now in Sudden Valley, 52. Victoria, 56. And in Bellingham, 57 at Cafe 104.1.
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0: Cafe 104.1. It's Dave, Alan, Patrice, 824. I always feel bad for our Canadian girls that are listening.
1: Aww.
0: You know, again, Harry Styles could have made that North American girls.
2: Sure. Yeah.
0: And everybody would have been covered there. But right. What are you going to do? What are you going to do?
2: Well, he does say American girls, and Canada is part of the Americas.
0: That is true. That is true.
2: Mm-hmm. You know, you could argue that they're included.
0: He's all-inclusive. Let's just assume that's
2: sure.
0: the case.
2: Sure.
0: Sure. I want to give a shout-out to Meridian Schools. They had us out for their golf outing over the weekend.
1: Mm.
0: Out at Shuckson. Played with Jono and Sarah from The Score.
1: Fun.
0: Equally terrible golfers.
1: Great.
0: We tore up the course very well.
1: Quite literally tore it up?
0: Tore it up, yeah. Okay. There could be an insurance company involved after this weekend.
2: Wow.
0: Played with a guy in his 80s named Paul. If you know Meridian Schools, I mean, this guy is a legend.
1: Nice.
0: The guy is 80-something years old. He had some back issues, hadn't swung a club in, you know, since what did he say, like 2009, something like that?
1: Wow.
0: He was out driving me. You know,
1: he was driving you in the golf cart?
0: No, I was driving him.
1: Okay.
0: And again, I'm 6'4 and full of thunder. Uh-huh. This guy, you know, I mean, he's 80 something years old.
1: Uh-huh.
0: He was spanking the ball.
1: Like, wow.
0: And he's like, oh, my back hurts. Hang on. Thwack.
1: Uh-huh.
0: All right, Paul, we're using your ball again. I mean, it's unbelievable.
2: Uh-huh. Those are the golfers that blow me away.
0: Yeah.
2: Jesse, who you golf with sometimes.
0: Yeah.
2: Super casual dude.
0: Yeah.
2: Just walks up to the ball, doesn't address it, doesn't line up a shot at all, just kind of walks up and whack, and it's a perfect shot. Like, where did that come from?
0: Guy looks like a little garden gnome.
2: Yeah.
0: You know, again, what is he, 3'5"? And, I mean, he's out driving
1: Maybe he's closer to the ground, and so it's easier.
0: That could be what it is.
1: How are you supposed to address the ball when you go up to hit it?
0: Well, I usually say, hello, ball.
1: Do you name them? Like, good sir, I'm about to smack you.
2: Yeah, you line it up. You know, you step there and you get the club on the ball and you look.
1: It's a cute little wiggle you're doing right
2: you
1: there,
2: gotta do
0: It's
2: the
0: not
2: wiggle.
0: A wiggle. It's not a wiggle. It's a waggle.
1: Like, did you see that?
0: Yeah.
1: He was doing that.
2: It's not a wiggle.
0: Just to be clear, I don't name my balls.
1: You don't name your balls?
0: No, I don't. I don't, because I lose
1: them. Before you smack them.
0: Okay. All right. So anyway, thanks to the Meridian Trojans for their incredible event that they had out there. Also got to give a shout out to the Sir Optimist International of Marysville. They're a great nonprofit down there. Brianna wanted to make sure we gave a shout out to Renee James, Nancy Knudsen, Jackie Van Dew, Kim Thompson, Carolyn Ashman. Carolyn Ashman O'Neill, got to get the full names in here.
1: Yeah.
0: Kathy Henry and Yvonne Sepulveda. That's just a few of their crew.
1: Those sound like Madam Optimist, not Sir Optimist.
0: Well, that's a very good point you bring
1: yeah.
0: up. This is an incredible group. If you know anything about what they do, they raise money to help women and young ladies follow their dreams and achieve their goals.
1: That's cool.
0: They donate to many of the food banks, Domestic Violence, Salvation Army, Grow Now, Eagle Wing Disability, Sherwood Community Services. A large annual fundraiser coming up in October down there in Everett that you can get tickets to.
1: Mm.
0: I invited them up for Festive Friday, so
1: that's
0: you guys got to come in here.
1: They should.
0: I mean, we could use some optimism in here.
1: Yeah.
0: Right? See what I did there?
1: Yes. Yeah, it's from the Latin word soror, meaning sister, and optima, meaning best. It roughly translates to best for women.
0: Exactly.
2: Yeah.
1: Mm-hmm.
0: Women of all ages. And they just do incredible work down there, and they're a fun group,
1: that's
0: too.
1: That's cool.
0: I mean, you look at all their pictures. I mean, I can't wait for us to get invited to one of their events.
1: Yeah.
0: I mean, everything's a party. They dress up. They do all the things. And they wear cowboy hats, too, a lot.
1: Wow. Well,
0: you know.
1: Howdy doody.
0: You know me and my cowboy hat.
1: Uh-huh.
0: I don't know if it's howdy doody. I think it's a little bit different.
1: That's howdy.
0: A little bit. Yeah, but they're a good time down there. You can tell. And so we're going to have them come up on the show for our next Festive Friday.
1: They've invested in more than 500,000 women.
0: Yeah.
1: That's a lot of women.
0: Yeah, this is a worldwide organization, Patrice.
1: Yeah.
0: They're not playing here.
1: I've heard of the Sore Optimist before.
0: Yes.
1: Yeah.
0: And now you know. And we're
1: going
0: to be up having them come up here, which it's a party.
1: Mm-hmm.
0: You know, I've seen them hide wine bottles in popcorn bags.
1: Wait. You just combined two of my favorite things. What?
0: I know.
1: Say it again
0: slower. They take wine bottles and they hide them in popcorn bags.
1: And then what happens?
0: Well, I think after that they consume the wine.
1: And the popcorn?
0: I think that's where the optimist part comes from.

0: But
1: I like it.
0: Yeah, I mean, everything they do is a big party. I mean, they were down at Tulalip this past week, and they are now friends of our show.
1: That is great.
0: You know what? That's not true. I think they're family.
1: Oh,
0: we'll have them be part of our family.
1: I like it.
0: Absolutely.
1: Okay.
0: But
1: good job.
0: Get ready. You've been warned. They're coming up here.
2: Good to know.
0: And it's going to be a hoot and a half.
1: I'm ready.
0: All right, you're darn tootin'.
1: Howdy dootin'.
0: All right. It's 8:29 at Cafe.
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1: Well, well, look who's back with Bella. 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

0: and address the supply shortage that's driven up costs in cities across the country. Of course, Bellingham is one of the least affordable small cities in the U.S., so any federal housing help would be welcome. Throughout the Northwest, we pay pretty high rents. We don't know, though, how that money gets from the feds to individual communities. A golfer in Oregon hospitalized after he was struck by lightning Saturday afternoon. That guy was alone. He was outside his golf cart when the storm rolled in. He was hit by a bolt, but he regained consciousness and was able to call for help. That golfer transported via ambulance to the Emmanuel Burns Center. He's reported to be in stable condition. Supergirl was absolutely no match for Toy Story 5 at the box office this weekend, opening a distant second to the Pixar blockbuster.
1: This does not look like this is going to end well.
0: No, it doesn't. After a near-record debut for an animated movie, Toy Story 5 remained number one at the box office with $70 million in domestic ticket sales, another $89 million overseas. Supergirl failed to lift off. It got about $38 million in the U.S. and Canada. $30 million in overseas markets. DC just can't seem to find the magic that Marvel has. They keep putting out busts like The Flash, The Green Lantern, and now Supergirl.
2: We don't need Supergirl. We have Wonder Woman.
3: Oh, yeah.
2: She's my all-time crush.
0: Okay.
2: Linda Carter.
0: Sure.
3: Yeah.
2: I mean, that was the energy right there, huh?
3: That's it.
2: Yeah, that invisible airplane, those bracelets that could fight off bullets.
0: Right.
3: So good.
2: That lasso. I always wanted to be lassoed by Wonder Woman.
3: Uh-huh. I bet you did.
2: Yeah. Am I talking out loud right now?
3: You sure are.
2: Okay, oops, sorry about that.
3: Hey, a little bit of drool, right?
0: Big heat wave blanketing Europe right now, and Harry Styles is there in the middle of it. He performed at Wembley Stadium. And, you know, he's got this move he calls the whale spit move, where he takes a drink of water, and then he pokes his face straight up and goes, and this big thing of water comes out.
3: So kind of gross, no?
0: Yeah, it's his thing, though.
3: Okay.
0: So he tried to do that. He ended up choking on the water, fell to the floor on stage where he tried to catch his breath. Fans were kind of freaking out because Harry was just laying there for several seconds. He tried to loosen his tie. He hit his chest a few times. He ended up getting up and leaving the stage. His reps haven't commented. Apparently he's okay.
3: Yikes.
0: But it went the wrong direction. I'm supposed to go out, and I went in.
3: That's the last time you're going to see that trick, huh?
0: Right. The World Cup group stage is over, and the numbers are staggering. Attendance records broken. Television viewership in the U.S. the highest in World Cup history. The knockout round is drawing attention from fans who've never watched a soccer match before. The Iran-Egypt Pride match, which ended in a 1-1 draw and was screened at Bellingham Fan Zone venues, became one of the most politically discussed matches of the tournament. The knockout round now underway, the World Cup moving from a global event happening nearby into something that feels genuinely local. It is huge. I think bigger than anybody even anticipated in this thing in the U.S.
2: Is it because we have bigger stadiums here? Because they're doing it in all the NFL stadiums, right?
0: Right.
2: You know, Kansas City has a big stadium.
3: Sure.
2: They're putting 66,000 in for the World Cup in Seattle. At Seattle Stadium, formerly known as Lumen Field.
3: Mm-hmm.
0: I think the U.S. is just more into soccer than anybody knew.
3: Hmm.
2: Yeah, maybe that's what it is. That could be. Of course, there's a lot of international people
3: showing
2: up to these matches.
0: Mm-hmm. That's one of my favorite things is you see all these people from other countries posting about how they thought they knew what America was, and it's not what they thought.
3: Oh, wow.
2: The big craze, this was a huge story when you guys were off last week. International people excited about ranch dressing.
3: I saw that.
2: Yeah,
3: like people trying to bring a bunch of it over the border.
2: Well, TSA was saying you can't have, I mean, you could put it in your bag, but you can't have a carry-on of ranch dressing because it's a liquid, right?
3: Yeah.
2: But they're all into ranch, something we take for granted.
0: Right.
2: How many times have you ordered extra ranch and you just left it there on the table? These people are treating this like liquid gold, right? I mean, there's something to be said. You know, maybe we could maybe have a little side hustle and do some international
3: shipping.
2: Mm-hmm. And is that smuggling? What is that?
0: Get an eBay account going with some Hidden Valley
3: just for ranch.
2: Absolutely, Hidden Valley is the one. They're talking about having a TSA approved ranch dressing.
3: Wow,
2: it's a thing.
0: Crazy,
2: yeah.
0: Wimbledon 2026 started this week. The biggest story off the court: Serena Williams. She has drawn her first round opponent. Maya Joint in what's being called her

0: Grand Slam return. Of course, she retired from professional tennis in 2022. She's been away from the tour. Her return to Wimbledon, where she won 7 singles titles, one of the most anticipated individual sports comeback stories of the year. That tournament runs through mid-July. And we usually only hear air traffic control recordings when something bad has happened. But this newly surfaced recording is just plain fun. A controller jokingly asked an Alaska Airlines pilot if it was too late to divert the flight to an alternate airport.
1: Alaska 551, question for you. I'm sure it's a little too late to ask, but I believe you have my mother-in-law on board. Is there any chance for you to head to your alternate?
2: Alaska 551. Not tonight.
1: Thanks. That's one of the best ones I've ever heard.
0: That lighthearted exchange giving aviation fans a rare glimpse into the humor that sometimes helps pilots and controllers get through those long days in the sky.
3: That's so cute.
4: Right up until you realize how many near misses have we had news lately.
0: True, there's that.
4: You know, how come that plane almost hit that other plane? Well, they weren't done with their punchline.
3: Yeah.
4: You know?
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0: We got clouds this morning, but sunshine this afternoon and a high of 73. Rain tonight, tomorrow, and Wednesday. Then we're back to the sun. Be in the low to mid-70s through the week and into the 4th of July weekend. Right now in Sudden Valley, 51. Victoria has 56. And in Bellingham, 57. At Cafe 104.1.
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4: All right, it's 8:44. 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
1: There's over 1 million people who file for bankruptcy every single year, and they say as many as 66% of those who file for bankruptcy are likely filing because of medical debt.
0: Oh, wow.
1: So medical debt is wiping out over 500,000 people when they're filing for bankruptcy every year. There is a nonprofit organization called Undo Medical Debt that just partnered with Snapchat CEO Evan Spiegel and his wife. She's a former model, Miranda Kerr. And the CEO of Snapchat, Evan and Miranda, they just donated $500 million to undo medical debt, to be able to wipe out more than 250,000 people's medical debt. They just wiped it out with
2: their
1: donation.
2: Imagine that. You're stressing about it. Mm-hmm. You're trying to figure it all out. Yep. And then all of a sudden, it's just plain gone.
1: And you know what? All you do is you basically get a letter in the mail. Here's Evan and Miranda talking about it.
3: Hey everybody, Evan and Miranda here, and today we are so excited because we're announcing a partnership with Undo Medical Debt to relieve over $500 million of unpaid medical debt for more than 250,000 Californians.
4: If you happen to receive a letter in the mail letting you know your medical debt has been forgiven, we want you to know it's real. When someone you love is sick, all you want to do is focus on helping them get better. That's why we wanted to support this effort and help relieve medical debt so families can focus on caring for their loved ones and really supporting their healing.
1: What the nonprofit does is they basically go and they kind of negotiate the amount due. And so they're saying they're basically paying for every $1,000 of medical debt, they're able to negotiate that down to around $10. So they're getting a huge savings, and they're just going in and negotiating on behalf of the person who had the medical debt, and then they're paying it off. They've been doing this since 2014 and have paid off millions of people's medical debts, which has allowed them to go on and live their life and you know, keep their money for themselves. So pretty amazing of CEO Snapchat Evan Spiegel and his wife to have wiped out $500 million in medical debt for those folks.
0: That's incredible.
1: That's amazing. And again, the nonprofit is Undo Medical Debt. They do accept donations. And it's, again, for every dollar you donate, they're able to make that stretch and go even further to pay off folks who you know, likely from no fault of their own are stuck with this debt on themselves. And it's just, you know, horrible.
2: It's too bad we have this problem in the first place.
1: I know.
2: But nice that we have some people who will help solve it.
1: Exactly right. And it's our feel-good moment of the day on Cafe.
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0: we go.
1: Here we go. There we go. All right. It's Cafe This Morning. Dave, Allen, and Patrice on kind of a blasé Monday.
2: Yeah, still pretty cloudy out there. It's supposed to burn off, though, and we should see sunshine by this afternoon, high of 73, and then maybe some rain coming tonight.
1: Yeah, and a full moon coming tonight. This is the strawberry moon, Patrice.
3: Yeah, apparently this strawberry moon is extraordinary and rare because it will be at its lowest point tonight than it will be for the next 20 years.
1: How about that?
3: Wow. It won't be this low again until 2043.
2: And low does mean it'll have some color because it's got more atmosphere to go through.
3: Yeah.
1: That's interesting. I'm at my lowest point in 20 years.

0: Cafe 104.1. Dave, Allen, and Patrice, that is a wrap on episode number
1: 958 in a collector series.
0: Woo-hoo. How about that? Nice to have you guys back on the show.
2: Nice to be back.
0: Yeah, a little wonky last week without you guys, just off kilter, right?
1: Yeah.
0: You know, you got this chemistry, this vibe, this thing, and then all of a sudden, off kilter. Got to give a great big shout out to Scotty Van Driver. He was fabulous covering on the show last week and all that. But short week this week as we're back together. Thursday will be our great big 4th of July spectacular. We do that show every year. It's a big barbecue and a VIP audience will be here.
1: Wow.
0: Because no festive Friday on Friday.
1: That's
0: because
1: exciting.
0: It's a long weekend, right?
2: And that is July 4th observed.
0: Yes. In studio fireworks. We'll be launching those off.
1: Great. That's so exciting.
0: Yes.
2: What can possibly go wrong?
0: Mm-hmm. Right. Everything will be flammable. So if you are coming to join us, make sure you wear fire retardant clothing.
1: Good to know.
2: You know, I spent all last week cleaning up after a fire, right?
0: Yes.
1: Well, you can give us the tips on how to clean up properly.
2: Okay.
0: All right. We will be back tomorrow. Big show tomorrow, too, right? We got dad jokes.
1: And on Name That Noise, we're playing on Win That Prize.
0: Name
1: we're
0: that
1: playing
0: noise.
1: Name That Noise.
0: See, you're a little out of sync. You're allowed to be out of sync.
1: Good.
0: And, of course, we also do a big ticket giveaway at the top of the hour.
1: Yeah.
2: Yep. We got B-52s and Devo coming to Climate Pledge Arena, and you're going on us if we draw your name.
0: All right. We'll

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0: 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I don't know if we should be insulted or not by the beginning of this song by Aerosmith, because it's called Crazy, but, you know, Steven Tyler says this.
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0: Hi there, it's Bill Davis. I'm serving up the Lunchtime Link every weekday at noon here on Cafe. I'm going to play three songs in a row, and all you have to do is figure out what link that they all have in common together to score yourself some scrumptious lunch.
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1, you know, the men's soccer team, World Cup, USA, they're going to be playing Bosnia-Herzegovina. That will be Wednesday, July 1st. That's just a few days away, isn't it?

Cafe 104.1. You know what's coming up on Saturday, don't you? Yeah, July 4th. Got a complete list of all the festivals that are going to be happening near you. And how about a little soundtrack also? Yeah, it's the Red, White, and You for the 4th of July. We got more info on that coming your way in about 4 minutes.

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1: 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I'm Bill Davis. Just about an hour away from the lunchtime link. Yeah, where we play three songs for you in a row. You figure out the link at cafe.com. 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

104.1. Remember the good old days when we thought $4 a gallon was outrageous for gas? And I filled up my car this morning and saw that the price had dipped below $5, and we're all celebrating. Really?

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1: Cafe 104.1. Pat Benatar is opening for Bryan Adams on his current tour. I know that Bryan Adams is going to be in Abbotsford, I think sometime in September. I haven't seen that she's on the list as an opening act, but I certainly hope so.

0: Cafe this morning.
1: Well, see, my whole thing is politics. I look at it the way I look at sports. You can watch a game casually and just enjoy if your team wins or they're representing your city, great. Or you can watch it and go in-depth and have fantasy teams and go out and know all the things. And that's the same with politics. You know, sometimes you have certain things that you feel really strongly about. The rest is, you know what, we elect these people to handle this. This is not my interest.
2: What if we did fantasy teams for politicians?
1: Oh, that'd be amazing.
2: Right? Like, you kept score of, like, here's the vote, and, like, here's, like, if we had stats on all of that, I bet there'd be a higher amount of turnover in politics if that was the case.
3: I had Kristi Noem on my team, and they cut her.
1: Nah, we need it.
0: Dave, Alan, and Patrice.
1: Good idea, though. Somebody write that down.
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0: 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And yeah, be here 8 a.m. Thursday morning. And we'll do the lunchtime link around the corner, okay?
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1: Well, before we get to our three new songs here for Monday, the first star of the week, let's look at the songs we played for you on Friday. Richard Marx, Don't Mean Nothing. Billy Joel, Don't Ask Me Why. Fleetwood Mac, Don't Stop. And we had correct entries from Sue and Lita in Bellingham, Kaylee in Ferndale, Dawn and Cedro Woolley, and Sandra in Bellingham. We drew your name from the correct entries. You get lunch at Oven Wood Fired Pizza in historic Fairhaven. By the way, today's Monday the 29th. You know, $24.95 gets you all you can eat starting at 4 o'clock this afternoon with Oven Wood Fired Pizza in historic Fairhaven. All the songs have Don't in the title, and it was this day in 2003. The Do Not Call list went into effect.

correct. You know, don't call me. All right, like I said, three new songs for you. Let's kick it off with Eddie Money, Two Tickets to Paradise on Cafe 104.1. Pay attention to the song titles, okay?

Cafe 104.1. Yeah, we're two-thirds of the way through the lunchtime link. You get a chance to win lunch at Bellingham Cider Company. They're open right now for lunch, by the way. We kicked it off with Eddie Money, 2 tickets to Paradise. Then the Spin Doctors, 2 Princes. Here's Phil Collins, 2 Hearts. Come on, you know the link, don't you? Yeah, tell me at cafe.com.

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sugar. Cafe 104.1, by the way, your Bellingham Bells taking the day off. And then they got a grueling six-game road trip to Canada. Yeah, starting tomorrow morning. The reason I know that, I have to take our ballplayers that we're hosting to the ballpark at 5 a.m. tomorrow.

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Yeah.

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Is she or is she not? Is she getting married? She and Travis Kelce coming up on, it looks like Friday, Madison Square Garden. I guess we will see. It's Taylor Swift.

0: Be playing for a pair of tickets to any regular season race that's at Skagit Speedway. And we'll also hook you up with a pair of passes to Linden Skateway, 7:40 tomorrow morning. Win that prize on Cafe.
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Yeah, they are eight-week-old bonded brothers from the Whatcom Humane Society and Animal Emergency Care. They do need to be adopted together, okay? You can see their video, Facebook page, facebook.com/cafe104.1. 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

0: Hey, it's Dave, Allen, and Patrice. 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

0: 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You know me. I'm a cat guy. I have fostered some cats for the Whatcom Humane Society, and then they introduced me to Chana, a five-year-old Maine Coon cat, and you know how I love the breed. I just something about Maine Coons. They're a cat that thinks it's a dog. They play in the water, and they play fetch. They really do. Chana acts like a border collie, you know, when we're playing, and she can play 24 hours a day. We've had some litter box issues, as I told you. She started going in the tub in one of the bathrooms, so we put some litter boxes in there, and now she's going in those litter boxes. So I guess the next step, according to Patricia, I believe she's, I call her the cat whisperer, a volunteer with the Whatcom Humane Society. She said, we're doing everything right. Next step is moving the litter boxes outside the tub and see if she will accept that or not. I'll keep you posted.
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Is she indeed getting married this coming weekend or maybe Friday? All the clues are pointing to that. 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So we're waiting to see what happens Friday at Madison Square Garden.

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1: 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The Ferndale Cancer Walk. 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

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We got two great deals happening Thursday morning, 8 a.m. Cafe.com. 25 gets you 50 to spend at either MJ's Martini Bar or Chihuahua Mexican Restaurant in Ferndale. Yeah, check it out at Cafe.com.

0: Hi there, it's Bill Davis. I'm serving up the Lunchtime Link every weekday at noon here on Cafe. I'm going to play three songs in a row, and all you have to do is figure out what link that they all have in common together to score yourself some scrumptious lunch.
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0: 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We are already putting together our three songs for tomorrow's lunchtime link in the noon hour. Yep, straight up 12 noon. Play those three songs for you. You figure out the link, and you could win lunch at Bellingham's Cider Company, which, by the way, happens to be open for lunch now. Yeah, they're at 205 Prospect in Bellingham. 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My friend Scotty Van Driver getting ready to take you through the rest of the afternoon here on Cafe 104.1.
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My kids are already counting down to Wednesday afternoon, the next USA World Cup game. They're taking on Bosnia Herzegovina. And if

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Don't let your kids fool you. They are not bored. There is plenty to do on summer vacation. You could go skating at Linden Skateway. They have expanded hours and sessions. Or coming up on Saturday night, there's always racing at the Skagit Speedway. Tickets to both of those when you win that prize on Cafe This Morning with Dave Allen and Patrice. They're playing Name That Noise tomorrow at 7:40. 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

0: Cafe 104.1. I'm Scotty Van Driver, and we are definitely in the will it or won't it section of January. Will it rain or won't it? Will it be sunny or won't it? You never even know. Will it be hailing or won't it? It is going back and forth pretty much all this week. Our best chance for showers in the mornings with some sun breaks in the afternoon and highs 65. The good news is, by the time we get to Saturday and you're at the old-fashioned 4th in downtown Blaine, or you're heading to Rock the Dock in Anacortes, sunshine with highs in the mid-70s. Looking that way for the rest of Independence Day weekend, too.
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The couple months ago, WashDOT blew up the Bellingham Rock on the side of I-5. It weighed 100 tons, so it was very difficult to move. But now you can own your own piece of that rock. 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

0: 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I'm Scotty Van Driver, ready to kick off the Happy Hour Request Show, powered by the Score Sports Bar and Grill on Main Street in Ferndale. If you have a song you want to hear between now and 5 o'clock, call or text me, 360-676-5233, 360-676-CAFE, or hit the request button in the Cafe app. I've known that the 4th of July is coming up this Saturday in the back of my head, but I didn't really put two and two together until this weekend. My wife and I were sitting there realizing, oh, 4th of July is coming up. We don't have plans yet. What do you want to do? Last year, we actually just stayed close to home and ended up terrified of everything that our neighbors got up to and what they were letting off. We've had friends that their neighbors always put on a great fireworks display. Or do we want to go to one of the big ones out in Blaine for the old-fashioned 4th on Bellingham Bay or even down to Anacortes? The problem then is dealing with the crowds when it's all done. What are you doing for the 4th of July? Where do you like to celebrate? Facebook.com/Cafe104.1.
1: We're almost there, Chris. Only about a mile to the top.
2: Jess, hold up. Luna is answering nature's call again. I hate when she poops in the bushes. I mean, it makes it a lot harder to pick up.
1: Just leave it. No one will step in it there.
2: No. It's really important to scoop away every poop. I mean, it protects other dogs from getting sick when they go sniffing around in the bushes. It protects wildlife, too, so we gotta do
1: it. I hadn't thought of that. So it's not just about avoiding a mess.
2: It also means the poop won't wash into our water when it rains.
1: Ooh, no one wants that.
2: No.
1: So what's the plan?
2: 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My nifty leash clip makes it easy.
1: You're going to carry that with us? Can't you just leave it here and pick it back up on the way down?
2: See, I don't always remember to pick it back up on the way down, so I keep it with me.
1: That's a good point.
2: Yeah.
1: Trash on the trail does take away from the outdoor experience.
2: Well, looks like we've got a happy, healthy hiker.
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3: Western Washington University student Nathan Christner recently won one national and three district American Advertising Awards, also known as Addies, for building an advertisement for a game controller for mobile devices. That's four Addy trophies. The Addies is an award program for anything related to advertising, from posters to movie trailers. After Nathan already has a job lined up in the advertising industry thanks to winning those awards. Congratulations to Nathan Christner on his Addy Awards. And this good news.
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0: Take your pick at the borders. Everything's looking really clear. 5 minutes or less, north and southbound. Peace Arch, Truck Crossing, Linden, and Sumas. This week, shaping up to be kind of gray and drizzly in the mornings, but then sunshine in the afternoon. We'll see a high tomorrow, 67, 66 on Wednesday, 67 on Thursday, up to 71 on Friday. By the time we get to 4th of July on Saturday, mostly sunny and 73. Nooksack checking in at 65 right now. Marysville has 62. It's also 62 in Bellingham.
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0: 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I'm going to give you a cue to call to get your song, but also a little extra in the way of $25 in cafe cash to the Score Sports Bar and Grill on Main Street in downtown Ferndale. You can take that out for dinner when Team USA plays on Wednesday against Bosnia and Herzegovina. Eric Carmen starting it off for Megan in Bellingham. Here's Hungry Eyes.

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0: Hey, it's Dave, Allen, and Patrice. 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

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He wants to hear Alanna Miles. It's Black Velvet.

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1: 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I knew it was coming, but my wife and I over the weekend,

0: and just said it out loud to each other and then thought, oh no, what are we going to do? I mean, there are so many fireworks all over the place. Last year, we stayed home to see what happened in our neighborhood. Yeah, it was kind of scary with everybody lighting their fireworks off. Might have to go do something else. Karen says the Deming Speedway's got good racing and an awesome fireworks show. That's going to be on Friday night. Then you could always go to Skagit Speedway for those races and fireworks on Saturday. What do you do for the fireworks? Do you go find something big or do you stay close to home? 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
1: 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What song did you want to hear?
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1: 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Northbound, everything is 5 minutes or less. Peace Arch Truck, Linden, and Sumas. But coming southbound, you have a couple waits. 5 minutes at the Peace Arch, 20 minutes at the truck crossing, 5 to 10 in Linden, and 30 in Sumas. This week, we've got rain, or at least a chance of rain, in the mornings, but then some sunshine in the afternoons. Highs in the mid-60s until we get back to sunshine and mid-70s this weekend. It's 65 right now in Everett. 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Annie, you're in Bellingham. You get the last song for today. It's L. King with X's and O's, Cafe 104.1.

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